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Hazard, tornado and quarter-size hail. Source, radar-indicated rotation. Impact, flying debris will be dangerous to those caught without shelter. Mobile homes will be damaged or destroyed. Damage to roof, windows, and vehicles will occur. Tree damage is likely. Locations impacted include Tuckerton, Bass River State Forest, and Mystic Island. This includes Garden State Parkway between mile markers 53 and 61. Take cover now. Move to a basement or an interior room on the lowest floor of a sturdy building. Avoid windows. If you are outdoors, in a mobile home, or in a vehicle, move to the closest substantial shelter and protect yourself from flying debris. If on or near Great Bay and Little Egg Harbor, get away from the water and move to safe shelter immediately. If you can hear thunder, you are close enough to be struck by lightning. Severe thunderstorms can produce large capsizing waves, even on small bodies of water. Move into dock and seek safe shelter now. Do not be caught on the water in a thunderstorm. Repeating, a tornado warning has been issued until 8:30 p.m. for the following counties in New Jersey: Burlington and Ocean,

Next week, Shinedown playing The Rock in Newark on Tuesday the 21st and Thursday the 23rd in Philly at the Xfinity Mobile Arena. 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Well,

Next Wednesday, July 22nd in Birmingham, England, they launched the very first Aussie Day with a citywide tribute. They should do that here in the U.S. as well to salute the Prince of Darkness at Zito with Black Label Society. 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

0: Black Label Society on your 9 in a row rock station, Jersey's Rat Radio 95.9 The Rat. It's Zito, Motley Crue coming on the 31st. You know who's got your tickets? Yes. Yes, you know. And all you got to do is text the word crew to 732-681-3890. 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Tesla and Extreme also performing. 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
0: So last night in Columbus, Ohio, next stop is in Madison, Wisconsin. 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

Here, 9 in a row, Rock Station. It's Zito. Expect a new album from Nickelback in 2027, along with a tour. This is new rat rock called Rattle the Cage on Jersey's Rat Radio 90.

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0: Your 9 in a row rock station, Jersey's Rat Radio 95.9 The Rat. It's Zito. First stop, just wrapped up at Huddy's, talking about Coors Light's Highway to Chill with 95.9 The Rat. 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That's right, the Coors Light Highway to Chill. 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I'm sure you would as well. This Sunday, 1 to 3, Spring Lake Tap House with Jimmy Steele and the Rat Pack. 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

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That's right. It's Zito, Massive, Metallica, weeknights at 10 o'clock here on your 9-in-a-row rock station. I am so psyched for tonight's episode of Massive Metallica. Like, four of my favorites just so happened to be. I had nothing to do with it. This one kind of the luck of the draw. I think you're going to like it, too. Starting from the Black Album with Sad But True here on Jersey's Rat Radio 95.9 The Rat and Massive.

rest in peace to the GOAT, Cliff Burton. 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

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And wrapping things up for tonight, we'll go all the way back to Metallica's debut album, Kill 'Em All. And this one, co-written by ex-Metallica guitarist Dave Mustaine, it's Metal Militia. 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
0: 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These three sisters named The Warning. 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

in a row, Rock Station, Zito, and Social Distortion getting ready to party this Labor Day weekend at the Stone Pony Summer Stage. The latest from Social D right now. It's Born to Kill on Jersey's Rat Radio 95.

and Zito. And a few weeks ago, Evanescence played the Arts Center. Killer show. You want to find out who's coming to the Arts Center next and how you can win a pair of tickets? 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

0: 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That's right, along with Tesla and Extreme. 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
5: 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Somebody says, hey, let's get together. And before you know it, you're laughing with friends, sharing food, hanging out. And guess what, man? It turns into one of those memories you talk about later. That's what I love about Blue Moon. It really fits those once-in-a-blue-moon moments. You know what I mean? Those times when everything just clicks and feels a little brighter than the rest. And there's something about the ritual that makes it stand out. The orange garnish on the Blue Moon. It's simple, but it matters. When you pour it, you add that orange slice, and it instantly feels like you've elevated the moment. It's not just a beer. It's part of the experience. Blue Moon just works with summer. Backyard, hanging out, nights at a shore bar, grabbing food with friends, or just kicking back after a long day on the deck, man. It's always a right fit for the good times. Blue Moon, when those moments happen this summer, don't overthink it. Just enjoy it. Blue Moon, made brighter.
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3: Just great. 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

0: Jersey's Rad Radio 95.9, The Rad, and it's Old School Queen. Somebody's going to be able to say that on Sunday afternoon when that World Cup final happens.
1: Oh, my God, man. What a game is going to be happening.
0: That's Argentina and Gots.
1: I don't think it's that. I don't think I can take on Messi for that one.
0: Oh, you're a mess, all right.
1: It's going to be a Messi, yeah, that's for sure.
0: What's going on, kid?
1: Good morning. Friday morning is among us here, baby.
0: Now, are we doing the No Sweat News quiz at 7 to 15 on text message? Are we doing the text message, or are we going to take phone calls? Because we could do it either way.
1: Phone lines are all open. I can't believe it. They're packed. So I think
0: you're welcome.
1: To go back to the phones.
0: You're welcome. You have me to thank for that.
1: Oh, absolutely. I know. Thank you very much, Mr. Carcraft.
0: Okay, you're welcome. Boy, for a minute there, I thought he wasn't going to say thank you.
1: Of course I did. I said, thank you, Mr. Carcraft.
0: There you go. I fixed the phones.
1: Let's see how long that lasts.
0: And get a thank you from Jimmy Steele.
1: You did?
0: No.
1: Oh, come on.
0: That Zito guy at night, no thank you from him.
1: Swifty didn't even say a thank you.
0: Swifty, please. Although when Swift does say thank you, it's in the form of beer.
1: Alcohol.
0: Yeah.
1: Yeah.
0: It's in the form of beer. So I appreciate that.
1: Figured that.
0: I think Swifty's traveling, though. I think he's flying in. He's going to then do your shift Saturday night because you apparently can't work the IBEW picnic Saturday and then be on the air.
1: Well, listen, man. That's 12 to 5. I got noon till 5 with these boys.
0: Wow, you got to hold work for 5 hours. That's rough.
1: No.
0: That's more than you work here on the air every day.
1: Stop giving me a ruckus here, man. You party with the IBEW Local 400 crew.
0: Please.
1: And then try to go do a shift.
0: Please.
1: My God. You're crawling out of that, you know, that place.
0: You're crawling out of that. I would be riding high.
1: Yeah. Then go do a show.
0: Easy.
1: Yeah, right.
0: Easy. Easy.
1: You'd be falling over in a corner, pal.
0: Easy. You have no idea.
1: You would hear Leonard Skinner, you know, Freebird. Like,
0: you're falling over now at 6 o'clock in the morning.
1: What? Come on. Unbelievable.
0: So Eric then is going to then fly in to do Gotz's show, and then he flies out again on Sunday. He's a trendsetter.
1: He's a good man. Tell you that.
0: God says thank you with IOUs. Eric brings beer. I got everything you need to know to get your day started kicking in next.
2: 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Got to use caution this morning heading out in the local roadways if you're around the Barnegat Township, Stafford Township area, even Waretown from the storms last night. But 9, checking in okay to start the morning commute. Even our Garden State Parkway, nice and light. Going through the Barnegat Tolls, making your ride up through Tom's River this morning. There's nothing to worry about on 35. If you're up in the Wall area by 34, that hasn't started building up just yet. So if you're around Route 70, that's going to be okay at the intersection. I'm Christina Lang, and that's your Jersey Road Report.
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0: Well, we got a promising start to the second half of the season for the Mets. Here's quick sports on the rat. We'll do local news of the day in just a bit. They beat the Phillies 4-1. Francisco Alvarez, 2-for-3 with a pair of solo home runs, and they'll run it back today. The Dodgers will bring their best record in baseball to Yankee Stadium today. The Yankees have won their last four. L.A., bit of a slump going into the All-Star break. They have lost four of their last five. Sasaki for them and Garrett Cole starts for the Yankees. Mm. The NHL released the season schedule. You Ranger fans getting in on game one or day one of the season. September 29th, the Rangers skate in Boston on opening night against the Bruins in an original six showdown. The Devils host the Flyers on October 1st to start the season. The NHL is adding two games. So it's an 84-game season this year. USA Today is reporting that LeBron James is nearing a decision with the Heat and the Cavs, leading the leading contenders for his 24th season.
1: Wow, might go back to the Cavs or the Heat.
0: Could be going back. Seems like a step in going backwards for him.
1: Yeah, a little bit.
0: Supposedly the Sixers are in the mix for LeBron, as is Golden State, Minnesota, and Denver. And I'll just put this out there. Weekend, I got Saturday nights available right here on the Rat.
1: Oh,
0: I think LeBron would be good for the Saturday night house party. You could fetch him coffee.

0: Leppard from The Rat in the Morning. Friday morning on The Rat Race. And it's time for local news of the day. 626. We'll do a quick check of the roads in a minute. And this sounds like a big deal coming out of the Toms River area. A nonprofit based in Red Bank called Habcor has bought the former Pelican Motel on 37 East and Toms River, plans to turn the property into an emergency shelter for unhoused families. It would be Ocean County's first emergency shelter for anyone experiencing homelessness. Habcor places unhoused people into permanent housing eventually and connects people with resources for health care and other services. That's interesting. Wildfire smoke from the Canadian wildfires continues to blanket our area. Air quality readings at airnow.gov are a bit worse than yesterday. However, the forecast for winds expected to switch this afternoon to blow much of it to the west out of our area. A new Fairleigh Dickinson poll asked New Jerseyans if we want to pump our own gas. And the answer was, get out of here with that. Don't bring that nonsense around here. 76% of us said no to self-serve. 76%. Boy, we don't agree about nothing, but we agree about that. Just 24% of people want to pump their own gas. You know what? Go gas up in Pennsylvania, New York, Maryland. Get the hell out of here, pal.
1: Exactly.
0: 20 regular cash is a way of life. Live it, love it, learn it. Mm-hmm. There's a new roller coaster at Jenks Boardwalk. Patriots Run stands 40 feet and reaches speeds of 25 miles an hour. Perfect for thrill-seeking little ones.
1: I like that.
0: Right on for Jenks. Can't wait to see what they do, what they're doing out at Great Adventure for next season. Got a quick check of the roads.
2: Those making your way going eastbound on 37. No major worries just yet. Matter of fact, looks pretty with the sunrise coming up. No troubles at the bridge. If you want to try that, we're going to go great. Even if you're using 72 going eastbound towards the island, that'll be a nice, easy ride. Your Parkway ride doesn't seem like it's going to be affected by any major problems. Going up through Brick near 89-91, still a good one. 9. If you're taking 9 through Lakewood, we haven't found any delays either. Looking at the cameras by Kennedy Boulevard. I'm Christina Lang, Jersey Road Report.
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0: 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Time out now for the celebrity police blotter and injury report as I continue with everything you need to know to get your day started.
1: Ooh, the lusty Hollywood news is here.
0: Yeah, the lusty Hollywood news. We'll start in Hollywood where Mark Hamill's lightsaber from The Empire Strike Back sold for a record amount of money for any screen-used Star Wars prop. It was auctioned off for $3.75 million.
1: Oh, wow. This for a lightsaber.
0: On-screen lightsaber that he used to battle whom we now know was his father. Well, I guess if you got the money. So the other day, we announced that William Shatner would be performing at Riot Fest in Chicago. Because William Shatner has a new metal album coming out. I'm somewhat curious to hear this. But the people at the Riot Fest have released William Shatner's Rider, which is the list of demands that an artist make to come play your concert.
1: What does Shatner need?
0: His Rider includes 4 feet of Polish sausage, a pair of white socks, and 1 pair of white underwear. An assortment of adoptable puppies from a reputable nonprofit shelter, assumably just to play with.
1: I like that.
0: That's pretty popular, by the way. That happens up at the Art Center all the time.
1: Sure.
0: There's pets up the adoptable dogs backstage almost every show.
1: Yeah.
0: He also demands a bowl of sauerkraut. He wants a boat renamed after him on the Chicago River there. And he wants to be able to sing Take Me Out to the Ball Game at one of their two ballparks.
1: How about that?
0: I think it's fantastic.
1: I think that's fair enough.
0: Now, the star-studded Odyssey comes out this weekend. That's Chris Nolan's new movie, and it's featuring, you know, Matt Damon and Elliot Page and Zendaya and Anne Hathaway and Tom Holland and, like, so many others. But The Hollywood Reporter wants you to know that it is not Chris Nolan's best movie. They say it comes in at number 2, ranking number 1, The Dark Knight.
1: Yeah, I was going to say the Batman there.
0: Quite frankly, I can't say I'm going to argue with that. That seems awesome. Like one of the best Batmans ever. That is the Heath Ledger movie. And of course, as we know, Heath Ledger was the best Joker ever.
1: True that.
0: Got a quick check of the roads, and then I bring you one more thing.
2: Those making your way going eastbound on 37, no major worries just yet. Matter of fact, looks pretty with the sunrise coming up. No troubles at the bridge. If you want to try that, we're going to go great. Even if you're using 72 going eastbound towards the island, that'll be an easy ride. Your Parkway ride doesn't seem like it's going to be affected by any major problems. Going up through Brick near 89-91, still a good one. 9. If you're taking 9 through Lakewood, we haven't found any delays either. Looking at the cameras by Kennedy Boulevard. I'm Christina Lang, Jersey Road Report.
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0: You want to hear something wild? It's time for one more thing as you're wrapping up everything you need to know to get your day started. All right, this is kind of wild. If you're a flight attendant in Brazil, not only do you have to take flight training, you know, airplane safety classes.
1: Sure.
0: But you have to take jungle survival classes.
1: Just, what?
0: Just in case you're on a plane that crashes in the Amazon.
1: Oh, my God.
0: That's a fine how do you do. Watch out for those snakes.
1: Give me a Wilson the volleyball.
0: That's one more thing. Now you're ready for the day. Get out there and rock it with the rat.

0: 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All right, we're going to go to the No Sweat News quiz in 15 minutes. 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
1: Hell yeah, man. Four stories come down the pike. You spot the phony and bam, you're off to see Motley Crue July 31st.
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2: 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Those of you that are traveling over onto 18 through Marlboro and Route 9, even if you're taking 18, right on down through 138. Clear on 138 through Allenwood Road, no backups to 195. We're going great through Manasquan, Seagirt, 71, not busy yet. And even if you're taking 35 through the beaches and you're going through Chadwick and going out through Lavalette or Seaside Heights, that's all in good shape. No troubles on the parkway. I'm Christina Lang, and that's your Jersey Road Report.
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0: Today is the day that the good Lord has given us, or the calendar, depending on, you know,
1: your
0: faith and how seriously you take that stuff. It is Friday, baby. Oof. The Rat Race is rocking your way to work.

0: Jack from Hardy. The Rat Race is on. We're a few minutes away from you winning some Motley Crue tickets on the No Sweat News Quiz. Going to be a text-in variety of a contest.
1: Yeah, just 5 minutes away. Get ready to pull out that phone and start texting us because four stories coming down the pipe could land you some Motley Crue tickets.
0: I'll read them on the air. You spot the phony, text the one that you think is the correct answer, and then boom, you're in the hat for the drawing. And it all happened just like that. I feel like if we do the text thing, it's open to more people.
1: I think so, too.
0: Like, if we take one random caller and that person gets the first shot.
1: Yeah.
0: I feel like this is open to more people.
1: I do, too. I really do. Once we started doing it, I was like, wow, look at all the texts coming in here. Gives more chances to win.
0: So you agree with me?
1: I totally agree with you. Definitely agree with you.
0: I don't know if that's a good sign that Gotts agrees with me on something. I have to take that over to the lab and have it analyzed. Is the crime lab available, fellas? My crew in the Monmouth County Prosecutor's Office. Can I borrow your crime lab later on today? Maybe 7:30?
1: Is there anything I do right around here, Carl?
0: I just don't know. Now you're agreeing with me. This can't be a good sign. What's in his coffee cup over there today anyway?
1: That's just my Dunkin' right there, buddy.
0: All right.
1: I'm running on Dunkin'.
0: The official coffee provider of the Rat Race.
1: My Do It Fluid.
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2: 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That's what's happening on the parkway this morning's ride. Great. Exit 63 right on up through 105. Going through Lakehurst, don't worry about 37 and 70. The circle's looking okay. You're riding on 70, even through Brick and Shore Rock Street without slowdowns. Princeton Avenue, 70, 88. Traffic light delays. Jack Martin Boulevard looks real good. Just a little traffic light at Burrsville Road that's gotten a little busy for. Same thing at Lanes Mills Road if you're on 88. I'm Christina Lang, Jersey Road Report.
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0: 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Time for the No Sweat News Quiz. I'll read 4 stories right now real quick. Spot the phony out of the 4 you hear. 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
0: Story number 1 for today's quiz, Dateline Louisiana. It's July in Shreveport, and that means just one thing. It's BYORK month at Dale's Landing Cajun Grill and Bar. BYORK, that's the yearly event highlighting the many uses of roadkill found on the rural byways and roadways of the Bayou Country.
1: Ooh.
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1: Oh, my gosh.
0: From deer to gator to possum to raccoon, they'll clean it and cook it all. Moral of the story, flat fee, all right. Some of this actually is flat from getting hit by a tire, truck tire.
1: Save the neck for me, Clark.
0: BYORK month. That is story number 1. Story number 2 for today's quiz, Dateline Minnesota, where it's good news for senior citizens in Minnesota. The governor there is about to sign a law that'll bypass liquor licenses for retirement and assisted living communities, which will now allow them to host happy hours for residents.
1: Amen.
0: Previously, residents had to go out and purchase their own supplies, but not anymore. Moral of the story, what's the point of retiring if we can't enjoy it by getting schnockered at 3:30 in the afternoon?
1: I mean, come on.
0: Come on, I want to be face down in my blue plate special.
1: Let's do it.
0: What are we doing? Popping into California for story number 3 for today's No Sweat News Quiz. A Waymo driverless taxi had a couple of misbehaving teenagers in the backseat the other day. The kids were consuming alcohol and shooting water guns out the window at people on the sidewalks. When an employee at the central office of Waymo saw the video from the in-car camera, they sent the car to a parking lot, locked the doors, and called the cops, who showed up and arrested the kids on the spot. Moral of the story, wow, it turns out Big Brother is actually the driver. We just didn't know it. Look at that. And our 4th and final story for today's No Sweat News Quiz, Dateline Kansas. A strip mall in Kansas has released video of someone who is stealing their landscaping plants for the 2nd year in a row. Last year, someone stole the planters, so this year they chained them down. But this year, the video shows a woman actually digging up the plants and leaving the empty planters behind. Moral of the story, this chick is like the opposite of Johnny Appleseed.
1: Pretty much.
0: What are you doing?
1: Right on.
0: All right. Your mission, yeah, since you've chosen to accept it, is to choose the story we made up by texting 732-681-3890. Text us the story that you thought was made up. Dale's Landing Cajun Grill and Bar celebrating,
1: yeah,
0: bring your own roadkill. Perhaps it's the happy hours in Minnesota for the old folks' homes. The Waymo driverless taxi is story number 3. Or maybe the stealing of the landscaping. I'll be back in 2.5 or 3 minutes and announce the winner here on the Rat Race. Time to text.
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0: Hey, it's the Rad Race, and we're back here to congratulate the winner of the No Sweat News Quiz over here on line one. I just dialed him up and asked for his permission to put him on air. What is your name, sir?
1: Steve Savoy from Bricktown.
0: Steve rocking out of Bricktown. You texted us the correct answer for the No Sweat News Quiz. The made-up story, Gots, were you able to identify which one it was?
2: It was right off the bat with that roadkill, man. Carl had an interesting 420 going on in his head yesterday.
0: Yeah, Dale's Landing Cajun Grill and Bar. I don't even know if the place exists. But
1: it probably does.
0: It sounds like it could, right?
1: Oh, absolutely.
0: It sounds like some kind of roadside, you know, truck stop slash.
2: I just killed this deer. Cook it up for me.
0: Exactly.
1: Oh, yeah. Some squirrel.
0: Yes.
2: Oh, gosh.
0: Oh, delicious.
2: I just got myself a nice fresh skunk right here.
0: Dale will do it. Yeah. I can hear the radio commercial already. Ugh. Bring them on down to Dale's Landing Cajun Grill and Bar. We'll fricassee it on up for you. A
2: little salt and pepper added to this one here.
0: That squirrel tastes a lot better in our hot oil.
2: That raccoon goes really good at medium rare.
1: With that Louisiana hot sauce.
0: Hell yeah. Anything with Louisiana hot sauce is better.
1: Oh,
0: well,
1: yeah.
0: Well, Steve, you got some Motley Crue tickets courtesy of the Rat today. How about that?
1: That's awesome. Thanks a lot, man.
0: You're welcome. Hang on the line 1 second. We'll tell you about how you're going to get these tickets. It's the Morning Rat Race. DC.

0: 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You're not in the real rock station rocking with AC/DC. The Highway to Chill stop this weekend is on Sunday for AC/DC tickets, right, Gots?
1: That is correct, man. Coors Light wants to invite you for a big party. Come hang out with the real deal Jimmy Steele, the whole Rat Pack, this very Sunday, July 19th. We're going to be partying up from 1 till 3 at the Spring Lake Tap House, right there on Route 71 in Spring Lake Heights.
0: I don't know exactly where that is.
1: Oh, my God.
0: I left a few brain cells in that parking lot. So, yeah, big Coors Light thing with AC/DC tickets up for grabs. And you know the Coors Light will be cold. The High Energy Chill is mountain cold refreshment straight from a cold mountain river. Listen, man, when I'm in the parking lot pre-gaming before the show, I don't want to be passed out before the encore comes around because I was drinking 9% IPAs.
1: Mm-mm.
0: I don't know, man. I want the cold and crisp beverage, and Coors Light is the one that tells me it's cold and crisp because the mountains turn blue on the can. So turn up the tunes, heat up the grill, join us at one of our AC/DC ticket giveaways. Man, after I mow the lawn, I don't want a big, heavy beer that tastes like grass clippings. I want something cold and refreshing. When life heats up, it's time to chill with a Coors Light. Here's a quick check of the roads.
2: Sure, you're going to find yourself with a couple of cars around you, but everybody is doing the speed limit. That's what's happening on the parkway this morning's ride. Great. Exit 63 right on up through 105. Going through Lakehurst, don't worry about 37 and 70. The circle's looking okay. You're right on 70, even through Brick and Shore Rock Street without slowdowns. Princeton Avenue, 70, 88. Traffic light delays. Jack Martin Boulevard looks real good. Just a little traffic light at Burrsville Road that's gotten a little busy for. Same thing at Lanes Mills Road if you're on 88. I'm Christina Lang, Jersey Road Report.
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0: 95.9 The Rat, Van Halen. I understand there's some Five Finger Death Punch tickets in the third half of the show. Is this sort of thing true, Gotts?
1: That is correct, man. I'm confirming it right now there, Captain.
0: There you go. All right. So that's one of the things we got going on, which is, well, that's nice.
1: Well, I want to get you not only the tickets to the show at the Art Center on August, but we also want to get you qualified for that autographed guitar.
0: Right. The guitar giveaway. Don't sleep on that.
1: Mm-mm.
0: Fire up a quick check of the roads right now.
2: Sure, you're going to find yourself with a couple of cars around you, but everybody is doing the speed limit. That's what's happening on the parkway this morning's ride. Great. Exit 63 right on up through 105. Going through Lakehurst, don't worry about 37 and 70. The circle's looking okay. Your ride on 70, even through Brick and Shore Rock Street without slowdowns. Princeton Avenue, 70, 88. Traffic light delays. Jack Martin Boulevard looks real good. Just a little traffic light at Burrsville Road that's gotten a little busy for. Same thing at Lanes Mills Road if you're on 88. I'm Christina Lang, Jersey Road Report.
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6: It's the morning rat radio from Jersey's Rat Radio 95.9 The Rat. And we're doing quick sports. A promising start to the second half of the season for the Mets. They beat the Phillies 4-1. Alvarez 2-for-3 with a pair of solo home runs. They'll run it back today. Now, the Dodgers will bring their best record in baseball to Yankee Stadium today. They have won their last four. The Yankees have. L.A. has lost four of their last five. It's Garrett Cole for the Yankees and Sasaki for the Dodgers. The NFL released the season schedule September 29th. They highlight the New York Rangers, who skate in Boston on opening night against the Bruins in an original six showdown. Devils host the Flyers on October 1st to start the season. NHL going to 84 games this year. USA Today is reporting that LeBron James is nearing a decision with the Heat and the Cavs being the leading contenders for his record 24th season. Sixers apparently in the mix as well.
7: Wow.
6: Yeah, that would be surprising. LeBron in Philadelphia, as is Golden State, Minnesota, and Denver. And I'm reading that none of the soccer players playing in the runner-up for the World Cup want to play this game.
7: Really?
6: So that I guess the next game is either today or tomorrow. You know, the World Cup final is a big one. That decides first place and second place. And then the next teams play a game to see who's third.
7: Right.
6: And I'm reading headlines like, these players are not interested in playing us. They don't get nothing from it.
7: No points for third place.
6: It's not like they get a bronze medal. It's not the Olympics. They're not getting a bronze medal.
7: No, they will try to save some legs here.
6: So, yeah, I don't know. There's a little bit of pushback going on. That's quick sports on the morning rat race, 95.9 The Rat.

0: Leonard Skinner's on. You're not in the Rock Station, 95.9 The Rat. Next Wednesday will be the one-year anniversary of the passing of Ozzy Osbourne.
1: Believe it.
0: And Birmingham, England is turning it into Ozzy Day. As a matter of fact, there's some local celebrations of Ozzy Day as well, and that info is coming up in today's Rat Rock News.
1: At least so, man. He was just a legend all around.
0: We go into the third half of the show. Looking forward to that. Along with some tickets for you to win for Five Finger Death Punch at the Art Center.
2: It's going to be a tough ride on 72 for just a little spot. 72 eastbound side, Jennings Road. We've got an accident, and because of it, you've got a backup. So if you're in Manahawkin, just past Route 9, there you're going to find yourself with some delays. Now, if you're going out to the island after that, that won't be a problem. That's going to be smooth on 72 heading out to LBI. Your traffic on the parkway, no troubles even through Toms River and Brick. That's how nice Friday morning commutes are. 33-34, couple of people getting around that Collingwood Circle and Wyckoff Road. I'm Christina Lang, and that's your Jersey Road Report.
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0: 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You know what I hadn't heard in a hot minute was Chris Cornell's cover of Patience. That was on a three-play weekend over last weekend that I caught.
1: You know, I think I did hear that, and I'd mention it. Wow.
0: Yeah. It's pretty heartfelt. It's kind of cool. It's the Morning Rat Race on 95.9 The Rat as we get into another three-play weekend starting at 5 o'clock today. We want to make sure you start using all your fingers and toes this morning for a good use. 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
1: That's right. It's all going down right now. 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All that happening right now if you are lucky. Call number 9 at 732-681-3890. Don't forget, man, it's Five Finger Death Punch with Cody Jinks and Eva Under Fire. 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
2: It's going to be a tough ride on 72 for just a little spot. 72 eastbound side, Jennings Road. We've got an accident, and because of it, you've got a backup. So if you're in Manahawkin, just past Route 9, there you're going to find yourself with some delays. Now, if you're going out to the island after that, that won't be a problem. That's going to be smooth on 72 heading out to LBI. Your traffic on the parkway, no troubles even through Toms River and Brick. That's how nice Friday morning commutes are. 33-34, couple people getting around that Collingwood Circle and Wyckoff Road. I'm Christina Lang, and that's your Jersey Road Report.
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0: 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Next Wednesday is the one-year anniversary of Ozzy's passing, and his hometown of Birmingham, England, is celebrating with Ozzy Day next Wednesday. It'll feature live music, like public art institutes, films, and other special performances all over town. Now, here locally on the Jersey Shore, photographer Mark Weiss is marking the occasion with an Ozzy tribute via the hundreds of Ozzy photographs that Mark has taken. Ozzy considered Mark to be part of the family. You can see this exhibit at the Art Stop, that's Pork Chops Gallery on Ocean Avenue in Asbury Park. The gallery will be on display through August 17th. Sammy Hagar is revealing the dates for his birthday bash 2026. That's going to be at Cabo Wabo in Mexico, October 9, 11, and 13. He'll be 79 this year.
1: Wow.
0: And you can register to get tickets on his website until the 31st. A recent interview with Jim Root of Slipknot reveals that they've been in the studio, although it doesn't sound like the creative process is organized behind a release date in goal. And lastly, Ghost's next concert film will be released in late August with one version on IMAX. It's called Too Big to Rig, focuses on Ghost's live performance experience and the build-up to a show. The film was captured at the Mexico City shows last September. That's the Rat Rock News for today. 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
2: So the Garden State Parkway's been great. Got to get on it. Going north and southbound, now's the time to do it, if that means anything. So if you're going on the southbound side, you're doing all right, even if you're going out through exit 82, northbound through Toms River as well. And we had on 9... you're doing okay at 72, but 72 did have an eastbound collision. It was out by Jennings Road. So once you get by that, I mean, you're going to wait. And then once you get past it, going out to the island should be fine. I'm Christina Lang with the Jersey Road Report.
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0: 95.9 The Rat with Def Leppard. Before that, Brian Fallon's new one. Not bad for Jersey. He's got some great and exciting plans for the Jersey Shore area around the release date of his new album.
1: My man, he knows how to rock it down here, that's for sure.
0: Wait till you hear about this. I don't know nothing, though. Coming up in a little bit, today's all requests on Let's Get Some Rat Rock Cranked Up for You. Can we?
1: Absolutely. It's Friday. It's a beautiful day here at the Jersey Shore. Let's turn it up and throw some volume at 732-681-3890. 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
0: We're not looking to walk away from today's all request zone. So let's get it on. Quick check of the roads.
2: So the Garden State Parkway's been great. Got to get on it. Going north and southbound. Now's the time to do it, if that means anything. So if you're going on the southbound side, you're doing all right, even if you're going out through exit 82, northbound through Toms River as well. And we had on 9, you're doing okay at 72. But 72 did have an eastbound collision. It was out by Jennings Road. So once you get by that, I mean, you're going to wait. And then once you get past it, going out to the island should be fine. I'm Christina Lang with the Jersey Road Report.
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0: Led Zepp is on your 9 in a row rock station. Then it's 95.9 The Rat in the morning. The All Request Zone's coming up along with the morning show Comedy Cut. But right now on the Rat Hotline are Sean and Josh from the Color and Light Festival in Asbury Park.
1: Oh, yeah, this is a great festival that goes down, man. They started this not too long ago, man. They put the lights right up there on Convention Hall, right? Beautiful.
0: A bunch of projections on Convention Hall is happening this weekend. Sean and Josh, welcome to the Morning Rat Race.
2: Thanks for having us.
3: Thank you, guys. It's great to be here again.
1: They're the boys. How you guys feeling this morning?
2: Oh, we're feeling great. We're so excited for tonight.
3: Fired up.
0: So as part of the North to Shore Festival, you're being welcomed back to Asbury Park with your light projection show in front of Convention Hall once it turns dark. Where did this whole projection on a side of a building thing begin, guys?
2: Projection mapping really kind of grew up in Europe. It's an art form that's really, like, if you go to Europe, every single city has a projection festival. Every single city has a light festival. And they've all got these amazing public squares, and you got these palaces, and you got, parliament buildings that are just gorgeous. And so that's kind of inspired a lot of artists to do projection on buildings like that.
0: I've been in some European cities, and you're right, that architecture is really a draw. Why are you bringing it back to, why did you choose Asbury Park to begin with when you've got places like Chicago and Los Angeles and New York City
1: yes,
0: just an hour away? Why Asbury Park for the Color and Light Festival this weekend?
3: Well, I'm a big fan of the LUMA Projection Arts Festival, which Josh is the co-founder of up in Binghamton, New York. And they've been doing this for 10 years up there, and I've gone there a number of times, and it's so incredible every year. But then I said to them, hey, we should bring this down to Asbury Park because I'm a resident of Asbury Park.
0: Uh-huh.
3: And we have these iconic, historic buildings here that we wanted to showcase and feature. And the artists love these buildings.
0: So it's because you're a local,
1: yeah,
0: and you said, I'm dropping this in my backyard.
1: Easy commute to work.
3: Exactly.
2: That's right.
0: Now, tell us when exactly the Color and Light Festival in Asbury Park is.
2: It's going on tonight and tomorrow night. The countdown starts at 8:30 p.m. You want to get to the north side of the Grand Arcade, north side of Convention Hall, right there on the boardwalk. And there's basically, you can go to different show times, right? So the first show, the premiere, the debut of everything's at 9 p.m. There's also a 9:30 show and 10 o'clock show, and that happens both tonight and tomorrow night. And we want to mention, by the way, that we're rain or shine, if anyone's asking about that, and a lot of people are.
0: And there's no admission fee. You can just walk up and enjoy. Is that correct?
3: Yeah. That's exactly right. It's 100% free, so bring family and friends. We have food and beverage vendors there. We'll have some music in the carousel. And the show loops. So we have, 9 p.m., 9:30 p.m., and 10 p.m. And our artists this year are incredible. They're all award-winning artists coming from Hungary, Belgium, Indonesia, Bulgaria. And then we're doing this whole new feature of Illuminate New Jersey, which is giving regional artists and local artists a chance to shine up there as well.
0: I was at the 1-2 years ago that you pulled off and walked out of there with my little brain cells exposed to a brand new art form. And it was really, in a weird sense, and no pun intended, eye-opening. The Color and Light mm-hmm. Festival in Asbury Park projects really interesting moving images on Convention Hall.
1: It's something to see.
0: Tell us about, if you can, the inspiration for some of the artwork that's being projected, guys.
2: It's all about the architecture. I think one of the things that's really cool about projection mapping that makes it really special is it is built for the building that we project on. So you're only ever going to see this art once in this one place. And every one of these artists from everywhere in the world, they have built something special for Asbury Park. They're inspired by

0: gift to the city.
1: Wow. I did not know that the artwork was specific to that town. When I walked away, you know, we all know the history of Convention Hall here locally, and we know recently, well, it's just not able to be used inside. When I walked away, I said to myself, wow, they found a creative way to use Convention Hall. I was really impressed.
2: Yeah, that's exactly right. That was one of our hopes, is that, you know, here we have these gems on the Jersey Shore that are sitting there unused for the time being. And fortunately, they're doing the renovations on the Paramount right now. But we just thought, let's pull some focus onto these gorgeous historic monuments that we have and still have a way to, you know, celebrate the city.
1: This evening and tomorrow evening in Asbury Park is a free show at Convention Hall outside. You can walk up and enjoy and check out the Color and Light Festival. What's your website? I know you have an online
3: presence. I'm on it right now. I was about to ask him that.
2: Yeah, it's colorandlight.io, www.colorandlight.io.
1: Right on. Thanks.
2: And we also want to give a shout out to our friends at Bar A who have been tremendously helpful, you know, this year and last year to us. We couldn't have done this without them.
1: Very cool.
3: Our good friend. Nick, right?
2: Nick, Jake, Jim, the whole team.
3: Absolutely. I love those guys.
1: Sean and Josh from the Color and Light Festival in Asbury Park. It's tonight and tomorrow, beginning at 9, going through 10-ish. Thanks for your time this morning, guys, and good luck with the event.
2: Thank you guys
4: so much.

0: good.
1: Cage the Elephant rocks on Jersey's Rad Radio. Oh, man, you look like you could use a laugh. People who smoke cigarettes. That's the topic of this comedy cut from Dusty Slay.
2: And all the girlies say I'm pretty fly.
3: For a morning guy.
4: You ever see people try to calm down with a cigarette? They're hitting it all hard. They got paper burning all fast. They got a cherry on it that long. They're like, I'm trying to calm down. I'm like, I don't think it's working, man. You might just need some regular breaths. It could

0: the oxygen you're looking for. 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I used to work with a guy. He hit cigarettes so hard you could hear it leaving his lips. He'd be like, I'm like, dang, dude, take it easy. I felt sorry for the cigarettes. I was like, I know they're killing you, but they don't deserve that. They say cigarettes will kill you, but I don't know. I saw a bunch of old people out front of this restaurant smoking the other day. I was like, that's proof right there. It don't kill you. You know what I mean? Like, they didn't look good, but they were alive.
1: Dusty slaying the comedy cut this morning. Quick check of the roads, and then we'd drop in all requests on the wrap.
2: Jersey Road Report taking you over to Route 72, where we had some earlier problems. Looking so much better now. Eastbound by Jennings Road, where we had an accident. Those that get on the parkway, you'll find a speed limit trip if you're headed up near exit 63, right on up through 91. Construction in Allenhurst for 71, don't forget, it's by Park Avenue. You'll find a little delay in both directions. And those that try to go over onto Long Branch is 71 as well, that area. Most of our traffic on 71 through Manasquan, Seagirt, all that's in good shape. I'm Christina Lang, and that's your Jersey Road Report.
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1: 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Gots, what are we doing?
10: We got to take care of Nelson, who just texted in here. He's ready for a little Aussie this morning. He's actually getting us online here at WRAT.com. Farmingdale, New York, he's rocking it. But here comes your Aussie right now. There, Nelson, on the wrap.

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1: Kristen, there you go there, sweet pea, taking care of your request.
0: Right. She's sweet and she's a pea.
1: Right now, I want to give a huge shout out to Dr. John, who just texted us in here.
0: Dr. John is your personal... I think he's your personal gynecologist at this point.
1: He writes me prescriptions all concerning Miller Lite, that's for sure.
0: Uh-huh.
1: He's getting ready for this Candlebox show that's coming up in October.
0: Oh, is he?
1: Starland.
0: Very good, very good.
1: Yeah, it's like the day before Halloween here. We're going to get him in the mood right now, though. Dr. John, here comes your Candlebox. If you don't remember, this one's called Far Behind, and we're rocking it right now on 95.9 The Rat.

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1: Taking care of Wayne, the pool guy. He wants to send out to his buddy, the other pool guy, Eddie, the pool guy.
0: Eddie, the pool guy.
1: From Wayne, the pool guy. Lots of pools going on.
0: Pond to be. Do you guys work on ponds? Because there's one over here that...
1: Shut the hell up, man.
2: The pond would be good for you. Yeah.
0: Pond would be good for you.
1: You could smoke the bejesus out of it.
0: You play nine holes on it and then smoke the bejesus belt on it.
1: Cannonball! Cannonball!
0: Looks fine to me, Carl.
2: Yeah.
0: I mean, the pond would be... I'd like a pond.
1: I want the whole pool clean to disinfect. come on. Let's get down to brass tacks here.
0: See, here's a tack for you. Ready? Here's what... Now, tomorrow is supposed to be thunderstorms and rain and not good. So he said, you're not doing Corona and the big carnival in the rain at the Pig and the Parrot. So we're pushing that gig to Sunday.
1: Yes, okay? Yes. We're just changing the date here, but the party will continue Sunday afternoon. That's right. We're going to have your chance to score some See Here Now tickets, $500 or even get you into a brand new golf course.
0: See Here Now is with the Strokes this year amongst us. And Ziggy Marley's got one of the early gigs, I think, on Saturday at See Here Now. I like Ziggy Marley.
1: Yeah, that's awesome.
0: It's Bob's son, you know.
1: Don't forget, if you want to grab those See Here Now tickets, make sure you show up at the Pig and Parrot in Brielle this very Sunday at 4 p.m. Join Eric Swift, one and only, and the whole Rat Pack. They're bringing the beach to the bar with the ice-cold Corona and our fun Corona Carnival games.
0: Carlin Gotts on the morning rat race.
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0: 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They sold out their Webster Hall show in New York City in December, like
1: that.
0: Like, can you hear that? Like,
1: I do. Man. The boys from Texas, man, bringing the ruckus.
0: So there it is, Dexter.
1: Hey, listen, I got something to say, Mr. Corncraft.
0: Oh, Gotts, ladies and gentlemen, the floor is Gotts's.
1: Check this out.
0: Somebody get a vacuum.
1: Pipe down over there for a second.
0: I'm piping. I'd rather pipe up. You know what I mean?
1: I brought the lighter. Check it out, man. It's your boy Gotts here from 95.9 Rat. Get ready because it's Friday. You know, some of the best nights are never planned. And speaking of Fridays here, somebody's going to be texting that group. Everybody's going to be getting together. You're going to be firing up that grill, maybe catching a game, throwing on some music as we got the three plays ready to rock for you here in the afternoon. But before you know it, you're going to be making those memories that you're going to be talking about for years. Well, this is where Miller Lite steps in, our good friends right there. I love these guys. It has always been bringing people together, whether you're hanging out in the backyard, maybe at a concert, or on the beach, kicking off to work. Make sure you have an ice-cold Miller Lite in that hand because it definitely fits the moment. For over 50 years, Miller Lite has been part of legendary moments with friends. It's that legendary taste you know and definitely will love. It only has 96 calories, so you can focus on the people you're with and the good times that you're going to be having here. So the next time you're getting the crew together, make sure there's plenty of Miller Lite in that cooler, especially if I'm showing up. So here's to great friends, unforgettable stories, and making every get-together one to remember. It's legendary taste, only 96 calories, Miller Lite, and of course, when you check my phone, it's saying it's Miller time.
0: I give that live read a 7 out of 10. Good job.
1: 7 out of 10?
0: 7 out of 10. Good job. Or you think it's 10 out of 10?
1: Hell yeah, man. That's like an 11 out of 10.
0: 12 out of 10?
1: 12 pack out of 10.
0: Yeah, all right. Good job. Is there anything else you need the floor for?
1: No, I got to jump into 9, and that's coming straight your way there, Rat Rock Nation, right here on The Rap.
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Rocking it with STP here on a Friday morning, baby. It's Jersey's Rat Radio 95.9, The Rat. Good morning to you, man. It's Scott's rocking it through another nine in a row. We're going to keep these vibes going right here because we're feeling pretty damn good right now as we look forward to the weekend. Here comes some Black Keys. This one's called The Night Before. Turn it up right here on The Rat.

How about a little taste of the VH right here on Jersey's Rat Radio, 95.9 The Rat, hot for teacher. That one's going out to my my high school teacher, Mrs. O. Every time I saw her, I was like, oh my God, she's one of the hottest teachers ever known to man. I used to cut class and go to her class, if you follow me here. Like, she wasn't like, I'm not supposed to be in her class. But she was like, what are you doing here? I was like, Mrs. O, man, I got something for you, babe. So, Mrs. O, if you're listening, give your boy Gotsy a call right here on 95.9 The Rat, okay? But Aerosmith joins us right now with Youngblood. Here comes My Only Angel, just for you on The Rat. Whoa.

0: There goes Aerosmith joining him with Youngblood, My Only Angel, right here on Jersey's Rat Radio 95.9 The Rat. It's Friday, baby. It's your boy Gotsy here. And how about we take care of you with some Motley Crue tickets? All this week, we've been throwing them out your way. And it's very simple to get in on the fun. All you have to do is text the word CRU. That's C-R-U-E. Text that word CRU to 732-681-3890. Once you do, you'll be put into the drawing for a pair of tickets to come join the boys, the CRU, at the Arts Center on the 31st. You can find show and all the ticket info over at livenation.com. But yet again, text the word CRU, C-R-U-E, spelled like the band does, to 732-681-3890. You'll be that much more closer to be rocking out with Motley Crue at the end of this month on the 31st. 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Let's get this party started right here on the Friday on the Rat.
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0: It's Jersey Drive Radio 95.9, The Rat. Yeah, it's your boy Gotsy, man, taking care of you on this beautiful Friday morning. And I'll tell you what, the weather's going to be superb today. Not too hot, not too cold. High of 82, mostly sunny skies. We'll cool down tonight about a low of 72. Now, tomorrow, get ready because things are going to get wet. Looks like some rainfall happening throughout the whole course of the day. High of 78, though. And then tomorrow night, we cool down about a low of 72. We are kissing 80 degrees already here in Belmar. But on the Rat, you know it. It is always 95.9.
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5: 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Somebody says, hey, let's get together. And before you know it, you're laughing with friends, sharing food, hanging out. And guess what, man? It turns into one of those memories you talk about later. That's what I love about Blue Moon. It really fits those once in a blue moon moments. You know what I mean? Those times when everything just clicks and feels a little brighter than the rest. And there's something about the ritual that makes it stand out. The orange garnish on the blue moon. It's simple, but it matters. When you pour it, you add that orange slice, and it instantly feels like you've elevated the moment. It's not just a beer. It's part of the experience. Blue Moon just works with summer. Backyard, hanging out, nights at a shore bar, grabbing food with friends, or just kicking back after a long day on the deck, man. It's always a right fit for the good times. Blue Moon, when those moments happen this summer, don't overthink it. Just enjoy it. Blue Moon, made brighter.
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Soundgarden, get it done here for us on a Friday morning on Jersey's Rat Radio 95.9. The Rat. You want more Rat Rock, do you say? Oh, hell, let's turn it up. Here comes Volbeat by A Monster's Hand. 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

Journey, putting a smile on our faces here on a Friday morning on Jersey's Rat Radio 95.9. The Rat, we're going to keep the Rat Rock going because here comes the Stones with Rough and Twisted right here on the Rat.

0: Man, after all these years, the Rolling Stones are still kicking some ass with Rough and Twisted right there here on Jersey's Rat Radio 95.9. The Rat, it's Friday morning. It is your boy Gotsy here, and we're taking care of some business. How about a chance for you to win some tickets to see Five Finger Death Punch at the Arts Center on August 5th? Plus, when you win the tickets, one lucky grand prize winner will be getting that autographed guitar from the band. Now, that's coming up throughout the course of the day here. Don't be calling in right now. So make sure you keep an ear dialed in to 95.9 The Ride. You can find show info over at livenation.com. So get tuned and stay tuned. Lots of chances to win the rest of throughout the course of the day here. And of course, maybe even of course over the weekend. Five Finger Death Punch, rocking the Arts Center August 5th. Come on, baby, bring the ruckus. And that's what we plan on doing straight ahead with more Rat Rock right here on The Rat.
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0: It's Jersey's Rat Radio 95.9. The Rat Gods is here with you, man. Rocking it out on a Friday, and it's a beautiful one at that. Matter of fact, we're going to get this party started this afternoon with Happy Hour over at Bar Anticipation with my man Pots and Pans. The Joe Barracotta Band will be rocking it right there on the main stage inside. Of course, always doing Happy Hour over there is the legendary, I love him as well, Mr. DJ Rob Bush. That's right. All that poor anticipation. My eyes will be all blurred this little afternoon. No, that's for sure. More Rat Rock is coming your way straight ahead for you right here on The Rat. Let's drop 9 next.
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How about some Days of the New Inside 9 in a row right here on Jersey's Rat Radio, 95.9 The Rat. It's got to here, man. You know what? It's Friday. Hell with this. Noon, let's start boozing. Yum, yum, come and get some, baby. Let's keep this rat rock going and turn it up a few notches. That's right. Throw some volume at this one. Souls of Distortion. Love this track. This one's called Born to Kill, baby. Happy Friday there, rat rockers. Turn it up. Here we go.

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0: 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Right now, we go over to the fellas who are going to be rocking us out at the Prudential Center on Tuesday. This is Shinedown, their latest call, Young Again. 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

0: That's the latest from Shinedown called Young Again, right here on Jersey's Rat Radio, 95.9 The Rat. Let's hope they play that one on Tuesday at the Prudential Center when they roll through there. And right now, I just want to say some positivity, man. I'm sending some positivity out to Eric, the bass player from Shinedown, who actually had to leave the tour due to mental illness. But I do want to say I'm so grateful that he took it on head first, you know, because mental illness is not a very tough thing to get through, as we all know. But Eric, man, kudos to you for taking care of it, doing what you got to do to get better, and we wish you all the best, courtesy of 95.9 The Rat. That's for damn sure. It is your boy Gotsy, man. More Rat Rock is straight ahead. Buckle up.
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0: It's Jersey's Rat Radio 95.9, The Rat. It's Gotsy here, man. Taking care of your business here on Friday. And check this out. If you're looking for some AC/DC tickets, well, let me invite you right now. 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

Nothing says summer like the Chili Peppers, baby. It's Jersey's Rat Radio 95.9. The Rat. Here comes Tim Montana. This one's called Break Me Down. Tearing it up for you. It's right here on The Rat.

Billy Squire stopping by to say hello here on Jersey's Rat Radio 95.9 The Rat. Right now, I want to give a huge tip of the hat to these girls. They're not making waves, man. They're making oceans. Here comes the warning with Kerosene. It's right here on The Rat.

0: Nice job, ladies. There goes the warning with kerosene right here on Jersey's Rat Radio 95.9. The Rat, it's your boy Gotts here taking care of business on a Friday. And hold up, hold up. We got a day change here. Corona and a thunderstorm just wasn't giving the right vibe. But we're going to keep the party going as we move it to Sunday afternoon. That's right, we got your chance to score some See Here Now tickets. How about 500 big ones or even a brand new golf cart? Say what? Well, the Rat has your answer to that with the next Corona Carnival. This time around, we're pulling into the Pig and Parrot right there in Brielle this very Sunday at 4 p.m. My boy Eric Swift, the whole Rat Pack, are bringing the beach to the bar with the ice-cold Corona and our fun Corona Carnival games. Win those See Here Now tickets, the dough, and much more, plus qualify for the Corona golf cart. That thing's going to be awesome as you roll around your neighborhood in that. Just don't get in any trouble. And if you do, I call shotgun. That's going down this very Sunday, 4 till 6 p.m., again, at the Pig and Parrot right there in Brielle, thanks to our good friends at Corona for making that one possible. More Rat Rock is straight ahead. Let's get this party started right here on the Rat.
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0: It's Jersey's Rat Radio 95.9 The Rat. It's Gotsy here, man. Happy Friday to you. Been rolling into the weekend. Here comes your 95.9 weather forecast. Today we're getting up to about a high of 82. I believe we're right there right now. Tonight we cool down about a low of 72. Now tomorrow, get ready for some rainfall happening. But the temperature will be there. It's high 78 tomorrow. Tomorrow night, we cool down about a low of 72. So just be prepared for some rain happening tomorrow. Be extra careful out there on the roads. Yes, currently we are kissing 81 degrees here in Belmar. But on the Rat, you know it. It's always 95.9.
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Collective Soul rocking us out here on a Friday. It's Jersey's Rat Radio 95.9. The Rat, we are inside nine in a row. It's Boy Gotti, man. You know what? Happy Friday to you. Happy weekend. Cheers to you. It's been a hell of a week. I know the heat's been on us, but, you know, it's been crazy, crazy, crazy. But nonetheless, we got more Rat Rock coming your way right now. Here comes Papa Roach. This one's called Wake Up Calling. Throw some volume at this one, babe. Happy Friday to you. It's 95.9 The Rat. Can't

Sebastian Bach and the boys from Skid Row checking in here on Jersey's Rat Radio 95.9. The Rat. It's Friday. I think we need to party it up a little bit. And Brian Fallon steps in here to help us out. This one's called Not Bad from New Jersey right here on The Rat. Take it away, babe.

0: My man, Pots and Pans, Brian Fallon, getting it done. That's right, Gaslight's very own. That one's called Not Bad for New Jersey, right here on Jersey's Rat Radio, 95.9 The Rat. 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It's Friday. We still got some more Rat Rock to deliver, and it's coming your way straight ahead right here on The Rat.
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0: It's Jersey's Rat Radio 95.9, The Rat. My name's Goss. I'm about to be out the door. But don't touch anything because Jimmy Steele's coming in here with another 9 in a row to rock you out to get your Friday going. Don't forget, coming up at 5 p.m., he jumps into the 3-play action to get our weekend going here. Always a lot of fun with the 3-play actions. That starts at 5. I myself will be back on Monday morning. Yes, I'm off from a Saturday night house party tomorrow. Got to handle some business and party with the IBEW Local 400 crew. So that's all the more reason to be taking off. You party with those guys. My God, I'll probably be in rehab by Sunday. Jimmy Steele's got 9 in a row. Enjoy the rest of your week, and I love you later. Peace out and be good.
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1: 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The Rad, what's up? You got me, Jimmy Steele. Happy Friday. We made it to the weekend, middle of the July, summertime. All the feels, man, except nasty storms coming in tomorrow. What the hell is with that? I got like 20-something-year-olds coming over my house for my daughter's barbecue party. Ah, ruined. Ruined, I say. Well, there's beer in the fridge. That's always a good thing. Hell with all of it. Three plays coming up. Street of Dreams, U2, New Red Rock, kicking off the rock show.

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0: 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Don't Look Back in Anger on Jersey's Rad Radio 95.9. The raddest song that he combined the title of a 1979 David Bowie song, Look Back in Anger, and a 1967 Bob Dylan documentary called Don't Look Back to come up with Don't Look Back in Anger. There you go. Now you know. A little bit later, we'll get into three plays, and I'm sure there'll be a triple shot of Oasis somewhere in the weekend lined up for you. 3:33, Jimmy with you hanging out. We'll take a quick check of the roads after the break, and then we'll get back into the Rat Rock as we work our way to, like I said, about 5:45. We'll kick off a three-play weekend here on Rat Radio.
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2: This report is sponsored by Dunkin'.
4: Some slowdowns in Monmouth County on the Southbound Parkway, mainly in the express lanes from exit 114 down towards exit 109 and again approaching exit 105. Then slow pockets from 98 and Wall down to 82 in Toms River. South of 82, we're doing okay. 70 westbound, that's slow from the Parkway out towards New Hampshire Avenue. Eastbound, we're slow from the Parkway over to Cedarbridge Avenue. 37, some delays in Toms River both ways right around Hooper Avenue. On the Barrier Island, we're slow in Bayhead and Manaloking on both sides of 35. That's especially true through Manaloking. We're slow both ways through Seagirt and Manasquan as well. And some northbound delays as you head through Eatontown. I am Mike Barker with the Jersey Road Report.
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0: A little band from one of the great little cities in all of America, Yorba Linda, California. Where are you from, Yorba Linda? They're going to be playing the Brooklyn Paramount, Atreyu is, on December the 8th. Tickets are on sale now. Jimmy with you, 9 in a row next, about an hour or so away from a three-play weekend.
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10: Some slowdowns in Monmouth County on the southbound parkway, mainly in the express lanes from exit 114 down towards exit 109 and again approaching exit 105. Then slow pockets from 98 in Wall down to 82 in Toms River. South of 82, we're doing okay. 70 westbound, that's slow from the parkway out towards New Hampshire Avenue. Eastbound, we're slow from the parkway over to Cedar Bridge Avenue. 37, some delays in Toms River both ways right around Hooper Avenue. On the Barrier Island, we're slow in Bayhead and Manaloking on both sides of 35. That's especially true through Manaloking. We're slow both ways through Seagirt and Manasquan as well. And some northbound delays as you head through Eatontown. I am Mike Barker with the Jersey Road Report.
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0: 2-9 in a row, Rock Station, Jersey's Rad Radio 95.9. The Rad Ad is called In the Stars, baby, and it is new Rad Rock from the Rolling Stones. And that new album is out now. You can download it and enjoy it for yourself. Boy, Foreign Tongues, man, their 25th studio album. That is an impressive feat. Nonetheless, but you wouldn't expect you'd expect anything less? No, not from the Rolling Stones. As we go to break, I want to let you know we got traffic coming up, and then we'll kick into the three-play weekends after the commercials thereabouts. Hey, right now, though, check it out, man. Blue Moon. I'm here to tell you about Blue Moon. Your old boy Jimmy loves him some Blue Moon, especially in the summertime. It's one of those times where you're like, hey, let's all get together, you know, on a nice weekend day or night. Next thing you know, you're laughing with friends, sharing food, hanging out, having a few Blue Moons, and turning that day that really started out as nothing into one of those memorable events you'll talk about for years. That's what I love about Blue Moon. It fits those Blue Moon moments, the times when you feel like everything just clicks a little brighter than the rest. It helps that it has that awesome Valencia orange garnish, man. I love it. You put it right on the glass. It changes it, man. It absolutely does. It's simple, but it instantly feels like you've elevated the beer and elevated the moment. It's not just a beer. It's part of the experience. Blue Moon, it just works for summer. So this summer, when those moments happen, man, don't overthink it. Just enjoy it. Blue Moon, making summer brighter.
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2: For a Friday afternoon in July, the parkway is actually not bad at all through Monmouth County. Just a little bit of volume in the express lanes coming south and exit 109 and 105. But farther south, a different story. We're looking at heavy but moving volume from 98 in Wall right down to 82 in Tom's River. Heaviest portion of that ride will be right at 98 and again coming to 91 in Brick and 89 in Lakewood. 35 jammed up southbound in Manaloking. Northbound slow in Lavalette. More delays through Manaloking and Bayhead. We're slow through Spring Lake and Ocean Township as well. 70 westbound heavy from the parkway out towards New Hampshire Avenue. Route 9 heavy in Lakewood southbound near Route 88 with an accident. Another accident in Tom's River on the southbound side right near the parkway. I am Mike Barker with the Jersey Road Report.
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0: great Amy Lee and Evanescence, and Who Will You Follow on Jersey's Rad Radio 95.9. The Rat, you're doing it with me, Jimmy Steele, on a Friday ride home. 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
16: Almost all the way through Monmouth County, you're moving fine on the southbound parkway, but once you hit exit 98 and Wall, that's where you start to slow down. It gets very heavy right around 91 in Brick and 89 in Lakewood before it's just heavy but moving down through Tom's River. Then it's good after that. Route 9 slow in Lakewood between 70 and 88. Southbound, very heavy Church Road down to the parkway. There was an accident near the parkway. That's gone. 37 westbound, heavy to Hooper Avenue and 166. West of the parkway, we're doing good. 70 westbound, heavy from the parkway out to Route 9 and Massachusetts Avenue. We're slow both ways right around Route 88. 35 very heavy southbound through Spring Lake and Seagirt, out in Brielle across the Manasquan River into Point Beach. That's a slow ride. Very heavy right down to Arnold Avenue. Then it breaks up until you go through Bayhead, then very heavy right through Manaloking. I am Mike Barker with the Jersey Road Report.
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0: 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The Rad Jimmy with you. More 3-Plays on the way, including the Led Zeppelin family of artists. This is a very Robert Plant-esque 3-Play you will hear after the break. Just give you a hint on that.
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2: Almost all the way through Monmouth County, you're moving fine on the southbound parkway, but once you hit exit 98 and Wall, that's where you start to slow down. It gets very heavy right around 91 in Brick and 89 in Lakewood before it's just heavy but moving down through Tom's River. Then it's good after that. Route 9 slow in Lakewood between 70 and 88. Southbound, very heavy Church Road down to the parkway. There was an accident near the parkway. That's gone. 37 westbound, heavy to Hooper Avenue and 166. West of the parkway, we're doing good. 70 westbound, heavy from the parkway out towards Route 9 and Massachusetts Avenue. We're slow both ways right around Route 88. 35, very heavy southbound through Spring Lake and Seagirt, out in Brielle across the Manasquan River into Point Beach. That's a slow ride. Very heavy right down to Arnold Avenue. Then it breaks up until you go through Bayhead, then very heavy right through Manaloking. I am Mike Barker with the Jersey Road Report.
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Led Zeppelin Fool in the Rain from In Through the Outdoor, of course. And then 4 years later, Robert Plant would be solo in his Principle of Moments album, came out in 1983. And we heard this one, In the Mood, on a three-play weekend. This is Robbie Blunt on guitar, sounding very much like Jimmy Page, I think, in some parts of it. And also on drums, a fellow by the name of Phil Collins.

And we're going to stick with the Prince of Little Moments album and give you their other hit. Robert and Phil and Robbie and all of them together. It's a Big Love on a three-play weekend. Rat Radio.

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0: Jersey's Rad Radio 95.9. The Rad wrapping up a three-play of Godsmack with their Joe Walsh cover of Rocky Mountain Way. Jimmy Steele here. More three plays on the way. We'll take a quick timeout. Jump back into it with a Van Halen triple shot.
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7: 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Somebody texts the group. 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
26: A very heavy ride on 195 on the eastbound side, a couple miles east of Route 9 in Howell. There's an accident. Looks like all the vehicles are on the right and left shoulders, and all lanes are open. That's big delay there on the eastbound side. No delay in the Parkway South through Monmouth County. A little heavy in Ocean County in pockets from 98 down towards 82. Really the heaviest portion of that 16-mile stretch will be in Lakewood right around exit 89. A lot of volume on 35 both ways in Normandy Beach and Lavalette and Maniloki and up through Bayhead. Southbound jammed across the Manasquan River into Point Beach. We're looking at delays on Route 70 westbound west of 80 out towards the Parkway. And 36 very heavy in Seabright, Monmouth Beach, Long Branch, and into Eatontown. I am Mike Barker with the Jersey Road Report.
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to rat the one and only Van Halen. Now, last week we played covers of Van Halen covers. We played the original. So we had Roy Orbison's Pretty Woman on. I don't know if you heard that when Rob Acampora was on the other day. But now we're going to give you, I feel, the better version, the Van Halen version. Now, some may say, Jimmy, that's blasphemy. How could you say that Van Halen's cover of Roy Orbison was better than the Roy Orbison original? How dare you, Jimmy? Who do you think you are? Stop wearing dresses.

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0: So if your favorite rat rock artist back to back to back all weekend long, it's Pearl Jam, three-play wrapping up with Given to Fly. Jimmy Steele with you. Almost out of here. I'm going to turn things over to Zito after I give you a wonderful three-play that is a bit of a themed three-play. It's covers, but from different artists. Sort of, kind of different artists. The last one you'll see is the same artist with friends redoing their song. You'll understand it all after the break.
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0: helping out the originator of Fortunate Son, John Fogerty, for a pretty much a covers three play, right? It's kind of sort of is what it was. Jimmy Steele here. And listen, Zito's up next with a three play. I would love to see you Sunday. All right, we're going to be hanging with the Coors Light crew from 1 to 3 over at the Spring Lake Tap House. Then later in the afternoon, 4 to 6, we got another Corona Carnival at Pig and Parrot in Brielle. Either one or both. Follow me around. We'll hang out all Sunday. It'd be like we're buddies.
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0: Hey, it's Jimmy Steele from 95.9 The Rat, and you know some of my favorite summer nights are the ones that aren't really planned. Somebody says, hey, let's get together. And before you know it, you're laughing with friends, sharing food, hanging out. And guess what, man? It turns into one of those memories you talk about later. That's what I love about Blue Moon. It really fits those once-in-a-blue-moon moments. You know what I mean? Those times when everything just clicks and feels a little brighter than the rest. And there's something about the ritual that makes it stand out. The orange garnish on the Blue Moon. It's simple, but it matters. When you pour it, you add that orange slice, and it instantly feels like you've elevated the moment. It's not just a beer. It's part of the experience. Blue Moon just works with summer. Backyard, hanging out, nights at a shore bar, grabbing food with friends, or just kicking back after a long day on the deck, man. It's always a right fit for the good times. Blue Moon, when those moments happen this summer, don't overthink it. Just enjoy it. Blue Moon, Made Brighter.
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Oh, yeah, the Red Rocker on a three-play weekend at Zito. Three in a row from your favorite band or three in a row with a common theme. We've got a theme for you here. Probably have already figured it out, haven't you? It's not too hard at all. Perfect timing for the weekend. Zito on Jersey's Rat Radio 95.9 The Rat.

0: It's a three-play weekend. The Edge City Outlaws with Women and Wine here on Jersey's Rad Radio 95.9 The Rat. It's Zito. Have you figured out the theme? AC/DC, Have a Drink on Me before that. Sammy Hagar, Mas Tequila. I think you've got the picture. That's right. Three in a row from your favorite band or three in a row with a common theme all weekend here on The Rat. And guess what? This Sunday, another stop along the Coors Light Highway to chill with 95.9 The Rat. It's Jimmy Steele this Sunday from 1 to 3 p.m. The Spring Lake Tap House, Route 71 in Spring Lake Heights. 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

three in a row from Green Day coming up next. 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